The Modern Jazz Quartet with a tune that was written by one of their members, John Lewis. It's called Django. I'm Helen Wigger. Hey, pull up a chair and enjoy some music with me. Here is Yoshiaki Matsuo with Small Steps.

0: I'm Marianne Zalesnik. For four decades, I've been the first voice you hear each morning, sharing the local news, traffic, and weather for your day ahead. Along with the journalists on NPR's Morning Edition, you can rely on WVXU for the news you need to be an informed, engaged citizen of the world. 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

Milt Jackson and Coleman Hawkins with a piece that Coleman wrote called Stuffy. You heard Kenny Burrell on guitar. Earlier, Etta Cox with My Foolish Heart. Well, here's another collaboration, this time Johnny Hodges and Wild Bill Davis. Name of this one, Taffy.

Scott Hamilton and Mike LaDun, Jump for Joy. This next selection may have you jumping as well. Some of you may remember this selection from the HBO series The Sopranos. This is Taylor Eichstee, Woke Up This Morning.

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John Coltrane and Freddie Hubbard, Do I Love You Because You're Beautiful?

What a performance that was from the 1999 release A Summer Night in Munich, Oscar Peterson, Hymn to Freedom. Hi, I'm Helen Wigger. Thanks so much for joining me. This is the Woody Herman Orchestra with Sail Away.

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Pete Malinvernie, it was a very good year, and earlier, a very good recording from 2009 on the Mack Avenue release, Swinging, Singing, Playing, the Count Basie Orchestra, with the piece called I Have Waited So Long, featuring Janice Siegel. I'm Helen Wigger. Thanks for joining me. Here's guitarist Adam Rafferty, Central Park West.

David Lenhart with special guest Nancy Reed providing the vocal for A Foggy Day. 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

Anita Baker teaming up with pianist Cyrus Chestnut back in 1998 for My Favorite Things. I'm Helen Wigger. Here's another favorite, Blue Mitchell, joined by pianist Wynton Kelly, Sam Jones on bass, and Philly Joe Jones on drums. This is The Way You Look.

Hello, and welcome to this edition of Monday Jazz. I'm Bob Studebaker. Up first is Michael Brecker. This was released in 2001 on the album Nearness of You, The Ballads. Herbie Hancock wrote the tune. He's playing piano here. This is Chan's song.

This is Monday Jazz. Welcome to it. Let's Be Frank, the title of that, that comes from Jim Snidero. I'm Bob Studebaker. Up next is good advice for a Monday. It's Rodney Jones, No Time for the Blues.

0: 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I'm Isabel Nisley, and if you have a story idea about problems or solutions happening in your community, drop me a note at wvxu@wvxu.org.
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We started off this set of three with a beautiful treatment of Billie Holiday's God Bless the Child. That was guitarist Jimmy Ponder. Just heard Duke Jordan, Night in Tunisia. And up next is Blue Lou. That's the title of the tune here, played by Bud Johnson.

A particularly tasty version of an old favorite there, that's On the Sunny Side of the Street, as performed by guitarist Mimi Fox. Up next, something from 1957, trumpeter Art Farmer. Benny Golson on sax. Benny Golson wrote this tune. Wynton Kelly, the pianist. Title of this is Step Lightly.

0: I'm Marianne Zalesnik. For four decades, I've been the first voice you hear each morning, sharing the local news, traffic, and weather for your day ahead. Along with the journalists on NPR's Morning Edition, you can rely on WVXU for the news you need to be an informed, engaged citizen of the world. 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

Hello, and welcome to this collection of jazz made possible by listener support. I'm Bob Studebaker. A lot of great guitar playing coming up. I have a Spanish guitarist named Shimo Tabar. We'll hear Charlie Bird in a little bit, and it's John Stein beginning the hour with Beautiful Love.

guitarist Charlie Bird. That is my inspiration. And his inspiration, as you can tell, is the music of Brazil. Scott Hamilton with him. Lincoln Center Jazz Orchestra now doing Duke's theme song, Take the A-Train.

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Jeff Decker playing sax with Robert Jospe and his band, a tune there written by Wayne Shorter, titled Virgo. A Gershwin tune, Someone to Watch Over Me, right before that. Zoot Sims and Bob Brookmeyer together. And up next is a guitarist from Spain, Shimo Tabar is his name. This song, Gingerbread Boy, was written by Jimmy Heath.

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So very nice. That is Gary McFarland with Dreamer. And I think it beautifully sets up the beautiful finish for this collection of Monday Jazz. It's Bill Evans and his Waltz for Debbie.

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I'm Bob Studebaker, and I want to just take a quick moment to say thank you very much for your support. It is listener support, which keeps jazz on the radio. Here's Al McKibben, beautiful treatment of Estate.

Yeah, that's some good time music right there. And a bit of a classic from Jean-Baptiste, Illinois, Jackette. That's called Jivin' with Jack the Bellboy. Hi, welcome. Welcome to jazz. Trumpeter Sean Jones, trumpeter, composer, band leader, educator, Sean Jones. His tune, Blues for Matt B.

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Stefan Harris with Duke Ellington's Portrait of Wellman Broad. Wellman Broad was one of the bassists in Duke's early bands. Gary Smolian performed Torchin', and Lela Schifrin gives us a bit of Brazil now with Love Poem for Donna.

Now, that one goes back a few years. Rose Room is played by Charlie Shavers and Buster Bailey. And a contemporary recording right now, organist Bill Hyde, his tune, Who Else?

0: 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I'm Isabel Nisley, and if you have a story idea about problems or solutions happening in your community, drop me a note at wvxu@wvxu.org.
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Tierney Sutton performing Remember Me, or Record a Me. And now, I'm going to wrap up this collection of listener-supported jazz very nicely with a recording of Autumn in New York. Drummer Cecil Brooks III leads the band.

Legendary bassist Ray Brown did a fair number of recordings with pianist Monty Alexander and guitarist Russell Malone. I'll start the hour now with one of them. This is Honeysuckle Rose.

a saxophonist from Canada, Fraser McPherson, with his quartet and a beautiful tune titled I Love You, Samantha. Welcome. Welcome to a lot of beautiful music, new and classic jazz. I have something here written by Henry Mancini, who pretty much had to build a new house to hold all his Grammys and Oscars and Emmys and such. But here's Dave Grusin with Days of Wine and Roses.

0: I'm Marianne Zalesnik. For four decades, I've been the first voice you hear each morning, sharing the local news, traffic, and weather for your day ahead. Along with the journalists on NPR's Morning Edition, you can rely on WVXU for the news you need to be an informed, engaged citizen of the world. 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

pianist Lafayette Harris Jr. and his trio, and Dizzy Gillespie's composition, Con Alma, which means with soul. Gene Ammons, a saxophonist who always played with soul right before that. That was My Romance. And Joe Lovano on sax now with a Billy Strayhorn tune. This is Johnny Come Lately.

Vincent Herring playing alto sax, and that is titled You Leave Me Breathless. And an organist is next. This is Mel Rhine, who in his early days worked a lot with guitar legend Wes Montgomery. This is one of Wes's tunes here. Royce Campbell is the guitarist on this recording of Jingles.

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drummer Yoron Israel leading his band, Bill Pierce on sax. It's a song written by John Coltrane titled Like Sonny, a tribute to Sonny Rollins. We heard Stacey Kent, This Can't Be Love, and here's a great finish for the hour, the Dizzy Gillespie All-Star Big Band and Manteca.

Something old, something new, something swinging, and something blue. 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

That is mid-50s Bill Perkins, backed up by John Lewis and Jim Hall on 2 Degrees East, 3 Degrees West. Your own David J. right here in the Jazz Time Zone with Cedar Walton and Vincent Herring to do NPS.

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The unmistakable sound of Johnny Hodges on alto sax there, with Wild Bill Davis on organ, and a delightful Drop Me Off in Harlem. Heard Jimmy Witherspoon before that. He had some trouble in mind. It's trumpeter Leroy Jones leading this next session with KT and me.

Nice work from guitarist John Basile on that old feeling. It's the Charlie Hayden Quartet West now with Ernie Watts from the Haunted Heart album, doing Bud Powell's tune, Dance of the Infidels.

0: This is Zach Carrion. The current challenges schools, teachers, administrators, and universities are facing have never been more foreboding or complex. 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

Drummer Brandon Sanders' group with guest Jasmia Horn doing a tasty version of Sentimental Mood. Also heard Sarah Vaughan before that on Sometimes I'm Happy. It's saxophonist Dan Block on Stay As Sweet As You Are to wrap up the hour for us right now.

Welcome back. Sure glad you've made it for another hour of great jazz made especially with you in mind. It's piano master Kenny Barron with vibesman Bobby Hutcherson and saxist Ralph Moore opening the set for us with Ambrosia.

Marvelous. Marcus Roberts with a septet on something he calls Nebuchadnezzar. It is David J. here for jazz and for you this hour. Coming up next, the still underappreciated piano master, John Hicks, to play Minor Meeting.

morning. That's the time you miss her most. When the sun is high in the afternoon sky, you can always find something to do. But from dusk till dawn, as the clock ticks on,

0: The environment can be an overwhelming topic, but as your WVXU environment reporter, I bring you stories about the people, organizations, and challenges here at home. I'm Isabel Nisley, and if you have a story idea about problems or solutions happening in your community, drop me a note at wvxu@wvxu.org.
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Quite a memorable performance. The deeply expressive Rahsaan Roland Kirk, focusing on his tenor sax there with Trudy Pitt's organ, backing him up on his unique take of I'll Be Seeing You. That's from one of his finest albums, too, by the way, Return of the 5,000-Pound Man. It's pianist Benny Green leading us next on a jaunty Bella Rosa.

A fine updating of the Ray Evans J. Livingston standard, Never Let Me Go, by Stacy Kent. Thanks for helping to keep great listener-supported jazz radio alive and well. It's swing-era legends Lester Young and Teddy Wilson now to do Taking a Chance on Love.

0: I'm Marianne Zalesnik. For four decades, I've been the first voice you hear each morning, sharing the local news, traffic, and weather for your day ahead. Along with the journalists on NPR's Morning Edition, you can rely on WVXU for the news you need to be an informed, engaged citizen of the world. 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

That's Annie Ross with Jerry Mulligan having some fun and swinging on It Don't Mean a Thing. We do trust that you've enjoyed this hour of prime listener-supported jazz, and we'll be returning again soon. Closing the set for us now, it's Chick Corea with Origin, revisiting a piece that he wrote and recorded 30 years earlier. It's called Early Afternoon Blues.

Nothing like an hour of great jazz to lift your spirits and put a little swing into your day. It's the Saltman Knowles Band opening this hour with their cinematic theme, In Search of a Film.

Impressionistic guitarist Dan Rose with his trio On Fountains. That's from his album of the same name. Your trusted and true jazz radio companion, David J., along with you here this hour. It's the original Horace Silver, Lonely Woman, just ahead. That, right after this, Maiden Voyage, done by Rick Wald's Big Band.

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The somewhat playful tune there, March a la Turk, featuring Emmanuel Pahoud and Jackie Tarasson. Next up, the intimate tenor sax and guitar of just Scott Hamilton with Bucky Pizzarelli, with a rarely heard 1930s tune, In the Middle of a Kiss.

A very hip and a very swinging vocal turn on that old black magic from Nashville-based Rachel Price. Changing the tempo for you now, it's the Midnight Jazz Band and their outlook on you and the night and the music.

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the multi-Grammy-nominated Karen Allison, with a nice job there on the Lerner and Lowe tune Show Me. Here now to wrap up the hour for us with an almost Coltrane-ish approach to Charade is saxophonist Sonny Fortune.

It's the mellow but masterful side of Pat Martino opening this hour of jazz for us with Willow, Weep For Me.

That's bassist Brian Bromberg with his Ace Trio doing Pensativa. Your tried and true Dave J here with all aces for you this hour. Cyrus Chestnut with Russell Malone now to jazz up the old Fats Domino hit, I'm Walkin'.

0: 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The current challenges schools, teachers, administrators, and universities are facing have never been more foreboding or complex. 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

the vigorous tenor sax of Gene Ammons on the stirring Old Man River. We also heard early Stan Getz and Bob Brookmeyer on I've Grown Accustomed to Her Face. It's Reed's master Anat Cohen now with her tenor sax doing Place and Time.

Very cool Ray Bryant tune called Tonk, showing the very jazzy acoustic side of guitar great Larry Coryell. That's from his Prime Picks album. Coming up next, one of Larry's own early guitar influences, Tal Farlow, as he plays Moonlight Becomes You.

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That's Minnesota-born and bred vocalist Connie Evingson with her take on All the Things You Are. As we look to wrap up this hour now with a bit of exotic jazz for you, it's the Waitiki 7 Ensemble with Totem Pole.

1 minute past the hour. I'm Helen Wigger. Thanks for listening. Let's lead off with a Stevie Wonder tune, Happier Than the Morning Sun. This is performed by Matt Ray.

Sherman Irby from his Blue Note release called Big Mama's Biscuits. We're going to be all right. Hi there, I'm Helen Wigger. Thanks for joining me today. This is Elias Hosslanger with Eugene and Marie.

0: I'm Marianne Zalesnik. For four decades, I've been the first voice you hear each morning, sharing the local news, traffic, and weather for your day ahead. Along with the journalists on NPR's Morning Edition, you can rely on WVXU for the news you need to be an informed, engaged citizen of the world. 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

Earl Klugh with Lonely Girl. And the vocalist earlier was Ella Fitzgerald, accompanied by Oscar Peterson, Lush Life. This is Virginia Mayhew with her septet, Live Your Life.

Lori Meekham, the pianist with Moton Swing. Hey, if you just joined me, I'm Helen Wigger. I'd like to welcome you to this hour of music. This is from 1964. Check this out with the Sidemen, Freddie Hubbard, Herbie Hancock, Ron Carter, Elvin Jones, and the leader, Wayne Shorter. This is Speak No Evil.

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Terrence Blanchard, such a terrific arranger as well as performer. He was joined by Jeannie Bryson for Nice Work If You Can Get It. Thanks for joining me. I'm Helen Wigger. Let's close with Steve Korn with Little Bird.

I'm Helen Wigger. We're going to lead off with a trumpet player who was popular back in the bebop era, Red Rodney. I Can't Get Started.

Composed by Charles Mingus, that was Duke Ellington's Sound of Love, Paul Brown Quartet. Hi, I'm Helen Wigger. Thank you so much for tuning in today. This is Oscar Peterson, When Summer Comes.

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Well, we had the opportunity to check out two terrific saxophonists in that set. Johnny Griffin from 1963, Do Nothing Till You Hear From Me, and earlier, a version of Polka Dots and Moonbeams, Frank Morgan. This is a piece called Nardis, performed by Jackie Terrison.

Ray Charles with Hard Times. I'm Helen. Let me take the opportunity to thank you for helping to make the music possible on this station. Herbie Mann with Bill Evans' composition, Very Early.

0: This is Zach Carrion. 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

written by that terrific songwriting team of Lorenz Hart and Richard Rodgers. There's a small hotel, that particular recording there from Hillary Cole, a track from her 2009 release Haunted Heart, John Pizzarelli on guitar. I'm Helen Wigger. Let's wrap up this Tuesday Hour of Jazz with Chuck Mangione.

It's almost as if our on-air studio moved out into the tropics as we heard Joe Beam's How Insensitive, performed by Royce Campbell and Jean Bertoncini. Greetings, I'm Helen Wigger. Thank you so much for joining me today. Here's Miles Davis from the release Kind of Blue. I think you'll recognize this one.

0: 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I'm Isabel Nisley, and if you have a story idea about problems or solutions happening in your community, drop me a note at wvxu@wvxu.org.
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0: What's Going On? Instrumental version of the Marvin Gaye hit performed by Charles Lloyd, a track from the ECM album Lift Every Voice, Charles Lloyd, and earlier Andy Bay accompanied by pianist Jerry Allen, Pretty Girl. 1959 was the year for this group to come out and record the Jazz Tet.
1: We'd like you to meet a friend of ours who goes by the name of Killer Joe. Picture a so-called hippie or hip cat standing on a corner in a neatly pressed, double-breasted, form-fitting pinstripe suit, a pair of pointed-toed shoes with bold white stitches around the soles, a black shirt, long white tie, a black pencil mustache, and, of course, a very wide-brimmed black felt hat. Killer Joe always has a pocket full of loot, but only the kind that jingles. You see, he likes to play the horses. He is most certainly a ladies' man. As a matter of fact, he is always willing to accept cash contributions from them for any cause, namely his own. The most important thing about Killer Joe that you have to know is that he's very much against manual labor. Killer Joe.

Dave Grusin with the music of Henry Mancini, Dreamsville, sung by Diana Krall. I'm Helen Wigger. Great to be with you on this, what, next to last Tuesday of May? Yeah, month is going by too quick, and so's this hour. Let's get right back into the music. This is Monty Alexander.

0: Marianne Zalesnik. For four decades, I've been the first voice you hear each morning, sharing the local news, traffic, and weather for your day ahead. Along with the journalists on NPR's Morning Edition, you can rely on WVXU for the news you need to be an informed, engaged citizen of the world. 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

Oh, she had quite the voice. Carmen McRae from 1955, You Made Me Care. I'm Helen Wigger. Thanks for joining me today as we close with Harry Connick Jr.

I'm Helen Wigger with your invitation to join me this hour for some great music. This is the title track from the release Wise Children, Tom Harrell.

Shirley Scott and Stanley Turrentine, Hip Soul. I'm Helen Wigger. Something I hope for everybody this hour, so do stay with me. Two for the price of one is Billy Taylor with his trio performs Local Color and Can You Dig It?

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Leonard Hockman with Cheesecake. And earlier, Larry McKenna, Come Rain or Come Shine. And no matter the weather, it's always a perfect day for jazz. This is Jim Rotundi.

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1: Irene Reed from her release Million Dollar Secret, What a Difference a Day Made. Charles Erlin behind the Hammond B3, Bob DeVoe, the guitarist, and with a solo, tenor sax man Eric Alexander. Thanks for joining me today. My name's Helen. This is Russell Gunn, Blues on the DL.

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Ronnie Wells with You I Like. I'm Helen Wigger. You I love. We have that common bond of sharing and enjoying jazz together, and I hope you'll come back again real soon. Closing out the hour, David Fathead Newman with Pharaoh's Gold.

That is tenor saxophonist Hank Mobley, and it's called Remember. Hi, welcome to Jazz, made possible by listener support. An alto saxophonist now, a longtime member of Duke Ellington's band, Johnny Hodges, out in front of the orchestra here with Duke's tune, Things Ain't What They Used to Be.

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Great old tune there from some people who were around right at the beginning of jazz. That's pianist Claude Hopkins leading the ensemble, Bud Johnson on tenor sax, and that's Somebody Loves Me. We heard Jerry Mulligan, his tribute to Billy Strayhorn, Song for Strayhorn. And up next is pianist Bill Conliff leading a band through Oliver Nelson's Yearnin'.

A beautiful piece from saxophonist Scott Hamilton. The title of that is Tonight I Shall Sleep With a Smile on My Face. Up next, another saxophonist, Bobby Watson this time, and the title of this is Climbing the Stairs.

0: 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I'm Isabel Nisley, and if you have a story idea about problems or solutions happening in your community, drop me a note at wvxu@wvxu.org.
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John Pizzarelli right there from an album that celebrates Nat King Cole. A nice performance of It's Only a Paper Moon, setting up the final number for this collection of listener-supported jazz. It's a good one, too. It's a big band, the Jimmy Heath Big Band. This is called Big P.

Hello, and welcome to some great music, all made possible by listener support. It's jazz, and we're at the beginning of a full hour right now. I'm Bob Studebaker. Red Garland, pianist Red Garland, leads the way through a tune titled Four.

0: I'm Marianne Zalesnik. For four decades, I've been the first voice you hear each morning, sharing the local news, traffic, and weather for your day ahead. Along with the journalists on NPR's Morning Edition, you can rely on WVXU for the news you need to be an informed, engaged citizen of the world. 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

The title of that is My One and Only Love. Music from Kevin Stout with Brian Booth. Roberta Gamberini sang Crazy. And Terry Gibbs now typically plays vibes. Here he's playing the piano with two fingers. And the title of this is Two Finger Boogie Shuffle.

bassist David Fink and his quartet. Joe Locke played Vibes. The title of that was I Know. I'm Bob Studebaker. Up next is saxophonist David Sills. This one is called Eastern View.

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That is titled Bossa de Búzios. Good time music there from Steve Hobbs. I'm Bob Studebaker, here to say welcome to the best music on the radio. And up next is tenor saxophonist Eddie Lockjaw Davis out in front of a big band performing Oliver Nelson's Stolen Moments. This is actually the first time this now classic song was recorded.

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Ah, good time music there from a long time ago. Can't We Be Friends is the song. That performance came from Jake Hanna and his After Hours gang. That was Abby Lincoln we heard singing When the Lights Go On Again. And up next, pianist Jay D'Amico, his trio, his composition, Theme in B-flat minor.

the blue. If I had you, if I had you by my side, baby, I could leave the old days.

Oh, yeah, she was great and absolutely one of a kind. It's Donna Washington right there, If I Had You. And up next is a tune titled Cambria. This comes from Matt Slocum.

0: 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The current challenges schools, teachers, administrators, and universities are facing have never been more foreboding or complex. 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

That is a great old song, and what a really nice treatment from Ian Shaw, I Wished on the Moon. 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

Welcome to a collection of music unlike anything you'll find anywhere else on the radio. This is jazz. That was Art Farmer, trumpeter Art Farmer, preamp, something he recorded pretty early in his career. I'm Bob Studebaker. 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Up next is a recording of Alone Together by Michael Patches Stewart.

0: 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I'm Isabel Nisley, and if you have a story idea about problems or solutions happening in your community, drop me a note at wvxu@wvxu.org.
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Now, I hope you're enjoying this collection of listener-supported jazz. Classic recordings, some contemporary things. Jazz from Italy right there, drummer Aldo Romano. His quartet, Paolo Fresu, played trumpet. That was Tovolutto Bene. Before that, pianist Marion McPartland, one titled New Orleans. And guitarist Steve Blaylock, now this is Mean to Me.

saxophonist Don Braden and Mark Rapp playing trumpet from an album titled The Strayhorn Project, a tribute to Billy Strayhorn and his music. That was Lament for Jevanette. Jane Jarvis leads the band right now. This is Lifelong Dream. Benny Powell is on trombone.

0: I'm Marianne Zalesnik. For four decades, I've been the first voice you hear each morning, sharing the local news, traffic, and weather for your day ahead. Along with the journalists on NPR's Morning Edition, you can rely on WVXU for the news you need to be an informed, engaged citizen of the world. Thanks for listening.
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That is Harvey Wineapple and a tune written by Kenny Barron titled Sembao. Diana Krall right before that, one of those great Dave Frischberg tunes. That was Peel Me a Grape. I'm Bob Studebaker. The Count Basie Orchestra wraps up this edition of Listener Supported Jazz. Title of this is Hello Little Girl.

Something old, something new, something swinging, and something blue. It's another hour of great listener-supported jazz for you as the warm and welcome tenor sax of Houston Person gets this set going, along with Jimmy Ponder on guitar, as they dish out some stolen sweets.

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Your own David J. right here in the Jazz Time Zone with Cedar Walton and Vincent Herring to do NPS.

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The unmistakable sound of Johnny Hodges on alto sax there, with Wild Bill Davis on organ, and a delightful Drop Me Off in Harlem. Heard Jimmy Witherspoon before that. He had some trouble in mind. It's trumpeter Leroy Jones leading this next session with KT and me.

Nice work from guitarist John Basile on That Old Feeling. It's the Charlie Hayden Quartet West now with Ernie Watts from the Haunted Heart album, doing Bud Powell's tune, Dance of the Infidels.

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Drummer Brandon Sanders' group with guest Jasmia Horn doing a tasty version of Sentimental Mood. Also heard Sarah Vaughan before that on Sometimes I'm Happy. It's saxophonist Dan Block on Stay As Sweet As You Are to wrap up the hour for us right now.

Welcome back. Sure glad you've made it for another hour of great jazz made especially with you in mind. It's piano master Kenny Barron with vibesman Bobby Hutcherson and saxist Ralph Moore opening the set for us with Ambrosia.

Marvelous. Marcus Roberts with a septet on something he calls Nebuchadnezzar. It is David J. here for jazz and for you this hour. Coming up next, the still underappreciated piano master, John Hicks, to play Minor Meeting.

morning. That's the time you miss her most. When the sun is high in the afternoon sky, you can always find something to do. But from dusk till dawn, as the clock ticks on, something happens to you. And when your lonely heart has learned its lesson, you'd be hers if only she would call. In the wee small hours of the morning,

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Quite a memorable performance. The deeply expressive Rasan Roland Kirk, focusing on his tenor sax there with Trudy Pitt's organ, backing him up on his unique take of I'll Be Seeing You. That's from one of his finest albums, too, by the way, Return of the 5,000 Pound Man. It's pianist Benny Green leading us next on a jaunty Bella Rosa.

A fine updating of the Ray Evans J. Livingston standard, Never Let Me Go, by Stacy Kent. 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

That's Annie Ross with Jerry Mulligan having some fun and swinging on It Don't Mean a Thing. We do trust that you've enjoyed this hour of prime listener-supported jazz, and we'll be returning again soon. Closing the set for us now, it's Chick Corea with Origin, revisiting a piece that he wrote and recorded 30 years earlier. It's called Early Afternoon Blues.

Nothing like an hour of great jazz to lift your spirits and put a little swing into your day. It's the Saltman Knowles Band opening this hour with their cinematic theme, In Search of a Film.

Impressionistic guitarist Dan Rose with his trio On Fountains. That's from his album of the same name. Your trusted and true jazz radio companion, David J., along with you here this hour. It's the original Horace Silver, Lonely Woman, just ahead. That, right after this, Maiden Voyage, done by Rick Wald's Big Band.

0: I'm Marianne Zalesnik. For four decades, I've been the first voice you hear each morning, sharing the local news, traffic, and weather for your day ahead. Along with the journalists on NPR's Morning Edition, you can rely on WVXU for the news you need to be an informed, engaged citizen of the world. 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

Somewhat playful tune there, Marcella Turk featuring Emmanuel Pahoud and Jackie Tarasson. Next up, the intimate tenor sax and guitar of just Scott Hamilton with Bucky Pizzarelli, with a rarely heard 1930s tune, In the Middle of a Kiss.

A very hip and a very swingin' vocal turn on that old black magic from Nashville-based Rachel Price. Changing the tempo for you now, it's the Midnight Jazz Band and their outlook on you and the night and the music.

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the multi-Grammy nominated Karen Allison with a nice job there on the Lerner and Lowe tune Show Me. Here now to wrap up the hour for us with an almost Coltrane-ish approach to Charade is saxophonist Sonny Fortune.

It's the mellow but masterful side of Pat Martino opening this hour of jazz for us with Willow, Weep For Me.

That's bassist Brian Bromberg with his Ace Trio doing Pensativa. Your tried and true Dave J here with all aces for you this hour. Cyrus Chestnut with Russell Malone now to jazz up the old Fats Domino hit, I'm Walkin'.

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The vigorous tenor sax of Gene Ammons on the stirring Old Man River. We also heard early Stan Getz and Bob Brookmeyer on I've Grown Accustomed to Her Face. It's Reed's master Anat Cohen now with her tenor sax doing Place and Time.

Very cool Ray Bryant tune called Tonk, showing the very jazzy acoustic side of guitar great Larry Coryell. That's from his Prime Picks album. Coming up next, one of Larry's own early guitar influences, Tal Farlow, as he plays Moonlight Becomes You.

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That's Minnesota-born and bred vocalist Connie Evingson with her take on All the Things You Are. As we look to wrap up this hour now with a bit of exotic jazz for you, it's the Waitiki 7 Ensemble with Totem Pole.

1 minute past the hour. I'm Helen Wigger. Thanks for listening. Let's lead off with a Stevie Wonder tune, Happier Than the Morning Sun. This is performed by Matt Ray

Sherman Irby from his Blue Note release called Big Mama's Biscuits. We're going to be all right. Hi there, I'm Helen Wigger. Thanks for joining me today. This is Elias Hosslanger with Eugene and Marie.

0: and challenges here at home. I'm Isabel Nisley, and if you have a story idea about problems or solutions happening in your community, drop me a note at wvxu@wvxu.org.
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Earl Klugh with Lonely Girl. And the vocalist earlier was Ella Fitzgerald, accompanied by Oscar Peterson, Lush Life. This is Virginia Mayhew with her septet, Live Your Life.

Lori Meekham, the pianist with Moton Swing. Hey, if you just joined me, I'm Helen Wigger. I'd like to welcome you to this hour of music. This is from 1964. Check this out with the Sidemen, Freddie Hubbard, Herbie Hancock, Ron Carter, Elvin Jones, and the leader, Wayne Shorter. This is Speak No Evil.

Terrence Blanchard, such a terrific arranger as well as performer. He was joined by Jeannie Bryson for Nice Work If You Can Get It. Thanks for joining me. I'm Helen Wigger. Let's close with Steve Korn with Little Bird.

I'm Helen Wigger. We're going to lead off with a trumpet player who was popular back in the bebop era, Red Rodney. I Can't Get Started.

Composed by Charles Mingus, that was Duke Ellington's Sound of Love, Paul Brown Quartet. Hi, I'm Helen Wigger. Thank you so much for tuning in today. This is Oscar Peterson, When Summer Comes.

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Well, we had the opportunity to check out two terrific saxophonists in that set. Johnny Griffin from 1963, Do Nothing Till You Hear From Me, and earlier, a version of Polka Dots and Moonbeams, Frank Morgan. This is a piece called Nardis, performed by Jackie Terrison.

Ray Charles with Hard Times. I'm Helen. Let me take the opportunity to thank you for helping to make the music possible on this station. Herbie Mann with Bill Evans' composition, Very Early.

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There's a small hotel, that particular recording there from Hillary Cole, a track from her 2009 release Haunted Heart, John Pizzarelli on guitar. I'm Helen Wigger. Let's wrap up this Tuesday Hour of Jazz with Chuck Mangione.